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0: Looking for incredible live music in Southampton this May? Then get yourself down to the 1865. On Monday the 11th of May, don't miss Toots and the Maytals, featuring Lieber Hibbert on their Reggae Got Soul tour. From helping shape ska and rock steady to introducing the very word reggae, the Maytals are true legends of the genre. Now led by Toots' daughter, Lieber Hibbert, this is a powerful celebration of a timeless legacy featuring classics like 5446, Was My Number, Monkey Man, and Pressure Drop. Then on Saturday the 16th of May, step into the sound of the 80s with the Style Councillors, the world's leading tribute to the Style Council, celebrating 40 years of our favourite shop. Expect hit after hit, including Shout to the Top, Long Hot Summer, and You're the Best Thing. 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

0: Looking for incredible live music in Southampton this May? Then get yourself down to the 1865. On Monday the 11th of May, don't miss Toots and the Maytals, featuring Lieber Hibbert on their Reggae Got Soul tour. From helping shape ska and rock steady to introducing the very word reggae, the Maytals are true legends of the genre. Now led by Toots' daughter, Lieber Hibbert, this is a powerful celebration of a timeless legacy featuring classics like 5446, Was My Number, Monkey Man, and Pressure Drop. Then on Saturday the 16th of May, step into the sound of the 80s with the Style Councillors, the world's leading tribute to the Style Council, celebrating 40 years of our favourite shop. Expect hit after hit, including Shout to the Top, Long Hot Summer, and You're the Best Thing. 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
1: Hi, it's Sean O'Brien here. 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We're going to have a great laugh. I hope you get out of bed. Hope you get to work. I've got a fantastic variety of music throughout the decades. So if you can join me, that'll be fantastic between 6 a.m. and 9 a.m.
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0: Looking for incredible live music in Southampton this May? Then get yourself down to the 1865. On Monday the 11th of May, don't miss Toots and the Maytals, featuring Lieber Hibbert on their Reggae Got Soul tour. From helping shape ska and rock steady to introducing the very word reggae, the Maytals are true legends of the genre. Now led by Toots' daughter, Lieber Hibbert, this is a powerful celebration of a timeless legacy featuring classics like 5446, Was My Number, Monkey Man, and Pressure Drop. 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
5: The hantavirus-stricken cruise ship has arrived at port in Tenerife. Matthew Dudley reports.
6: It's almost a month after the first passenger died of the hantavirus on board the MV Hondius. The 22 British passengers and crew on the ship will be transferred to an isolation facility in Merseyside. It's after being brought to the UK on a chartered flight. Health officials say the risk for the general population is low.
5: Pressure is piling on the Prime Minister to resign after devastating election results for Labour. The party lost control of more than 30 councils and over 1,000 councillors, while Reform UK and the Green Party made gains across England. Anti-Semitism is a problem for us all to fix. That's what religious leaders from across the country have said in an open letter published to the government. Thousands are expected to attend a rally outside Downing Street later. And Daniel Dubois overcame two knockdowns to beat Fabio Wardley and claim the WBO heavyweight title. From Radio News Hub, I'm Grace McIntosh.
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My name is Rich. Welcome along to the Breakfast Show with a Difference. You'll find out why as we go along. It's not just me. It's that we do ideas on a shoestring. Where else do they do that? We do gardening tips in the second hour of the show. Will Rich be able to get them into 2 minutes? We'll do the weather. Everyone does that. Hopefully we'll get it right. We need a bit of rain now, don't we? Yes, in crazy weather. Last weekend, we were told that it was going to rain most of the bank holiday weekend, but it didn't. And that was good news, wasn't it? Yes, we were all pleased about that. That was Christopher Cross and Sailing. One of my personal favourites. I love sneaking in my personal favourites. And one of Karen's in Whiteley. Hello to Karen. She's not an early riser, so she probably won't have heard that, but she'll be listening on Catch Up, which is really easy to do on Outreach Radio. You just hop on our website and then click schedule and it will take you in. Catch up and schedule. Really, really easy. Even I can do it. Let's have a Barbra Streisand track now, where Barry Gibb even joined her. It's brilliant. It's called Guilty, and this is for the Raja Singh family who listen in on Catch Up all the way across the other side of the world in California.

Welcome along to Super Retro Sunday with the sound of Heatwave and Boogie Nights, and we're going to do loads more good music from the 50s, 60s, 70s, 80s and even the 90s. We listen to you, and we're going to include some 90s tracks, particularly uplifting tracks, in the second hour of the show. We'll do Ideas on a Shoestring in both hours. We'll do the weather in the second hour, and we'll see if Rich can get everything into 2 minutes on the gardening tips. And talking about that, I want to say hi to all the team at the BBC, BBC Gardeners World. We teamed up with them at Bewley last weekend over the bank holiday, and it was absolutely superb. They've invited us back next year, so do join us. We had lots of free tickets. Put it in your calendar for the 1st, 2nd and 3rd of May next year. All theirs, all theirs about. Now, practice what you preach. That was the title to a track by the big Barry White, yes, from the 1990s. And it's my thought for the day, for today. Practice what you preach. The more you think about that, the more poignant it becomes. This is from Barry Manilow, probably his most famous song. It's great. It's called Mandy.

Let's do ideas on a shoestring. And Joyce says, remember the beaches? She talked about it last week, actually. There are lots of super beaches in our area. And there's a little midget lighthouse. I noticed that on Leap Beach, which is at the end of the New Forest, the southern tip of the New Forest. And that is a gorgeous bit of beach. And there's beautiful trees there as well. You can also hop round the corner to Cowshot, she says, and there are great views of the island. And if you see any shipping coming by, you'll be almost as close as touching a hand with them. Well, not quite, Joyce, but I know what you mean. I've been there. Do be careful if you swim there, because there are some currents. And there are lots of signs around, but you do need to take care. You can hop along to Southsea. Lots of quaint shops and a great big field which the kids can run along, and a super beach as well. And guess what? It costs nothing. The only thing you're going to pay for is the parking. This is The Captain and the Tennille. It got all the way to number one. It didn't do anything in this country. You'll wonder why, because it's a beautiful song. It's called Muskrat Love.

0: Sunday between 11 o'clock in the morning and 1 o'clock in the afternoon. It's me, Gary James, on Super Retro Sunday. Lots of great tunes from the 50s, 60s, 70s and 80s, a few true stories and a few facts from the British Book of Useless Information. So that's Sunday between 11 and 1 on Outreach Radio. 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
2: 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I know Outreach Gold is new, you say, but Outreach has been around now for over 5 years. And one of those really good supporters of ours lives in Whiteley. His name is Paul. You know, he has a couple of fabulous dogs. Yeah, they're brilliant. They're probably asleep at the moment. That's Benji and Bertie, King Charles Cavaliers. This is one of his favourite songs. And you know, it's one of mine as well. It's perfect for this time of the morning because it's just so laid back and atmospheric. It's from Aletta Adams from the 1990s and it's called Get Here.

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Be sure to start that text with the word Rich or Studio. You can let me have your ideas on a shoestring, your ideas for thoughts, and you can contribute to the gardening tips as well. Thank you, Dave, for getting in touch this morning. Give me that very unusual choice of Blue Zoo and Cry Boy Cry. Let's do a bit of Phyllis Nelson now, and a classy song from her called Move Closer.

I heard from Lisa in the nick of time on richoutreachradio.co.uk. She said, can you play Earth, Wind & Fire again? I know you played it last week after The Lover's Gone. I've got to nip off to work and I need energising. I've just done it for you, Lisa. Glad that you're happy. Now, if you're waiting for your classics, you need to hop over to Outreach Classical now for the highways and byways of classical music with Colin. But I'm not biased. I really want you to stay with me because I've got loads of brilliant upbeat music for you in the second hour of the show. We'll do gardening tips together, we'll do ideas on a shoestring, and we'll find out what the weather's doing. Here's Alton. He's going to get us there with Don't Let the Sun Go Down on Me.

0: Looking for incredible live music in Southampton this May? Then get yourself down to the 1865. On Monday the 11th of May, don't miss Toots and the Maytals, featuring Lieber Hibbert on their Reggae Got Soul tour. From helping shape ska and rock steady to introducing the very word reggae, the Maytals are true legends of the genre. Now led by Toots' daughter, Lieber Hibbert, this is a powerful celebration of a timeless legacy featuring classics like 5446 Was My Number, Monkey Man, and Pressure Drop. Then on Saturday the 16th of May, step into the sound of the 80s with the Style Councillors, the world's leading tribute to the Style Council, celebrating 40 years of our favourite shop. 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
3: 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The 50s, the 60s and the 70s, and not to forget the 80s. 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All this plus Beat the Intro and another round of Lyrics to the Song. 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

Welcome along to Super Retro Sunday. If you've just tuned in, this is the Energetic Hour. My name is Rich, and we're going to do everything upbeat with just a few exceptions. That was a great start, wasn't it? From Boy Meets Girl and Waiting for a Star to Fall. We can look forward to gardening tips with a difference this morning. I'm going to do maize, but most of the gardening tips are from the team, which we met down in beautiful Bewley last bank holiday weekend. It was from BBC Gardeners World, the celebrity. They were so kind to us, and I picked up some of their ideas, which I'm going to share with you. Now, I'm going to do a song now, which we normally play actually on Songs of Worship, but I think it's going to be just right for us now. It's from the Bellamy Brothers, and this is Let Your Love Flow.

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1: Gardening hints and tips with Rich.
2: Well, start the clock. Let's see if we can get them into 2 minutes. I met David down in Bewley at BBC Gardeners World, and we were talking about how you can mend the bare patches on your lawn. It's really challenging at the moment because it's been quite dry. And he said mix a bit of loam. You can get that online or at your garden centre. Mix it in with your compost in your little bin, like a weed bin or something like that, or even a bucket. And you can put in your seed. Mix it all around and then agitate the soil, especially if it's gone hard in the patch, and then spread across the mixture. Keep it nice and moist. Avoid putting tap water on it if you can. That means getting something from either rain water, which you've collected with your butt, or in a bucket even, and make sure it's just nice and damp. And best to do that in the evening when you don't get the evaporation. Thank you, David, for that. Adam Frost and I talked about lawns generally, and both agreed that even though it's dry, you should keep the lawn cut regularly, but put the setting on your mower at a high setting and you won't scalp it. It's time to sow lovely flowers for this summer. A little bit late in some respects, but it is quite warm at the moment, so you could do your wildflowers. That's great. I love doing that. Find a little patch in the corner of your garden and just put your seeds and cover them with compost or soil and keep them damp again, like the patches on the lawn, and you'll see what will come up. And Claire at BBC Gardeners World said that cucumbers are a good start, especially if you only have a very small area. Put a little raised bed or one of those pots, those long pots, fill it with compost and maybe a little bit of loam or ericaceous, just a very little bit, and then you can choose the vegetables that you want to grow. Runner beans are good. You can put a few little canes in to help them train round, or you can do cucumbers. And courgettes are good. A lot of the team at BBC Gardeners World said courgettes work really well. De Graaf was fed up with them last year because he had a bumper crop and he couldn't give them away. Thank you to BBC Gardeners World team for helping me with the gardening tips this morning. What have I got for you now? Well, it's a song actually for Paula, who's listening in up in Winchester. This is one of her favourites, and it's Electric Light Orchestra and Olivia Newton-John with Xanadu.

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Welcome along this Sunday morning to Super Retro Sunday here on Outreach Radio and Outreach Gold. My name is Rich, and that was Stevie Wonder and Part-Time Lover. Time to do some ideas on a shoestring. You can nip up onto Portsdown Hill, get a really good view across Portsea Island. You can then go down to Haining Island. Watch the traffic. Sometimes it can be really congested around the Havant roundabout. You can go on your Google Maps and check that. But it's a lovely journey down through Haining Island, and then you've got a beautiful beach at the end of it. And I think at this time of the year, the little train is starting to run. You can find a car park at the very end. They are obviously chargeable, but the rest is free. And you could have a swim. I mean, it may be time to have a swim. It's been quite warm recently. Do take care with the waves and watch the children as well. We're going back to the 70s now, and this is Mud and Tiger Feet.

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9: 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And it's a reliable forecast, we hope, because it comes from the Farmers Forecast. Thank you, Julie, for recommending the Farmers. If this is wrong, I shall blame it all on you. I know she's listening this morning. And we've got highs of 18, so it's quite mild for this time of the year. Lows of 10, so we shouldn't have a frost, which is really important for gardeners. I'm afraid that there is precipitation around across Hampshire, especially on the high ground, but we do hope that we'll see the sun as well. Here's hoping. This is Fats and Small from the 1990s. I love this song. It's called Turn Around, and that's exactly what it is.

Well, we're really motoring now on Outreach Radio and Outreach Gold. You're tuned to Rich on The Breakfast Show with a Difference on Super Retro Sunday, and that was the sound of Casey and the Sunshine Band and a number one from them from the 1980s, Give It Up. I've got a real treat for you now, something completely different from Dusty Springfield, and it was a big hit for her from the film Scandal, and this is called Nothing Has Been Proved.

Well, you all know that that was from Greece, don't you? I actually had a friend in the 1970s who went to see it, oh, I think about six times. I saw it once and I thought, well, it's okay. But I know it's popular, so I slotted that in for all the Greece lovers. You're the One That I Want from John Travolta and Olivia Newton-John. Let's do a bit of 10cc now and Good Morning, Judge.

Well, I don't know where 2 hours goes. It just whips by, doesn't it? But I've really enjoyed your company today. Thank you for tuning in to Super Retro Sunday with Rich here on Outreach Radio and Outreach Gold. You've got a choice. You can hop over now to Outreach Classical, where Ian is waiting with the unique show of Songs of Worship. Well, at least we think it's unique. And he'll be doing all things gospel, lots of thoughts in there, and letting you know where we're going live for the Sunday service. It will be somewhere in Hampshire. You'll have to tune in to find out. Remain here for Mike Joyce's music after the top of the hour, and he'll be doing 50s, 60s, 70s and 80s just for you. I'm going to leave you with a super song from the 1980s. It's really atmospheric. This is Don Henley and Boys of Summer. Do take care, won't you, in the week ahead.

0: Looking for incredible live music in Southampton this May? Then get yourself down to the 1865. On Monday the 11th of May, don't miss Toots and the Maytals, featuring Lieber Hibbert on their Reggae Got Soul tour. From helping shape ska and rock steady to introducing the very word reggae, the Maytals are true legends of the genre. Now led by Toots' daughter, Lieber Hibbert, this is a powerful celebration of a timeless legacy featuring classics like 5446 Was My Number, Monkey Man, and Pressure Drop. 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

yes, indeed. Good morning and welcome to the Music Man Show with me, Graham Hardy, on a Sunday morning. Hi, everybody, and filling in for Mike Joyce. That was kicking off the show, The Foundations, with Build Me Up Buttercup. Coming up next, we've got Arthur Connolly with Sweet Soul Music.

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1: It's indeed a great piece of soul there from Arthur Conley with Sweet Soul Music. Got some good music lined up on the show this morning with me, Graham Hardy, on the Music Man Show here on Outreach Radio. Up next, we've got the Beatles with Get Back, followed by the Ronettes, Baby I Love You.

If you're just tuning in this morning on Sunday, good morning and welcome to the Music Man Show with me, Graham Hardy, here on Outreach Radio. Great song there from the Ronettes, Baby I Love You. Nice ballad, classic one coming up next from Bobby Goldsborough. And this one's called Honey.

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Well, yes, good morning, everybody, on Outreach Radio this morning. Thank you for tuning in. You're listening to me, Graham Hardy, on the Music Man Show. That was Sheila B. Devotion with Spacer. Next, the classic, the top man himself, the unbelievable Barry White. You're the first, my last, my everything.

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1: I'm Hardy on the Music Man Show on Sunday morning, and that was Barry White. Next up, House Martin's Happy Hour, and getting you in the mood to wake you up, Bon Jovi, Living on a Prayer.

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1: Great song there from Bon Jovi, Living on a Prayer. Now that you put your air guitars down, we're going to take the tempo down just a little with the Bee Gees coming up next with How Deep Is Your Love, closely followed by David Bowie with Young Americans. Bye.

great recording artist David Bowie, Young Americans there. You're tuning in to Graham Hardy on The Music Man Show here on Outreach Radio on a Sunday morning, filling in for Mike Joyce. And next up, we've got Manhattan Transfer with Chanson d'Amour.

Yes, indeed. This is Graham Hardy on the Music Man Show. 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And next up, we've got Michael Jackson with Dirty Diana, followed by Bryan Ferry with the classic Slave to Love.

timeless classic there from Brian Ferry, Slave to Love. And coming up next, we've got a couple of songs before the ad break on the hour, and then I'll be back shortly after that. This is Graham Hardy on Outreach Radio with the Music Man Show, filling in for Mike Joyce. And next up, we've got Five Star, The Slightest Touch, and then, just before the ad break, Bob Marley with Buffalo Soldier.

0: Looking for incredible live music in Southampton this May? Then get yourself down to the 1865. On Monday the 11th of May, don't miss Toots and the Maytals, featuring Lieber Hibbert on their Reggae Got Soul tour. 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Now led by Toots' daughter, Lieber Hibbert, this is a powerful celebration of a timeless legacy featuring classics like 5446, Was My Number, Monkey Man, and Pressure Drop. 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
1: Yes, indeed. Welcome back after the ad break, and you are tuned in to the Music Man Show on a Sunday on Outreach Radio with me, Graham Hardy, filling in for Mike Joyce. So we're going to kick it off with some old-time favourites, Lonnie Donegan and My Old Man's a Dustman, and followed by the amazing Dean Martin, Volare.
2: Now here's a little story. 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
1: 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And then obviously, we have the amazing Everly Brothers. 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
1: Yes, indeed. Triple Tracker next on the show. And kicking it off, we've got Slick, Forever and Ever, closely followed by Blondie, Union City Blues, and then Tony Orlando and Dawn with Not Free Times.

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1: Well, Hardy here on Outreach Radio with the Music Man Show on Sunday morning. And of course, we're going to do another triple tracker. Next up, we've got, starting that, the Style Council with a great song called Shout to the Top, closely followed by the Thompson Twins, Hold Me Now. Check this out. Another triple tracker coming up next with me, Graham Hardy, on the Music Man Show here on Outreach Radio on a Sunday morning. And of course, the Style Council, Shout to the Top, Temptations, Treat Her Like a Lady. And then it's the Thompson Twins, Hold Me Now. Enjoy.

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1: 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Outreach Radio, Sunday morning, filling in for the amazing Mike Joyce. So we've got Mud, The Cat Crept In next, followed by Style and Vocal Band with Afternoon Delight. And then topping that with Barry Manilow, Can't Smile Without You.

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1: Let's fit in another triple tracker before I say goodbye on the Music Man show on Sunday morning here on Outreach Radio with me, Graham Hardy, filling in for Mike Joyce. And we're going to kick it off with Sure, If I Could Turn Back Time, Culture Club, Time. And then obviously we're going to finish with the last song, Dionne Warwick, I'll Never Love Again. If I-

0: Looking for incredible live music in Southampton this May? Then get yourself down to the 1865. On Monday the 11th of May, don't miss Toots and the Maytals, featuring Lieber Hibbert on their Reggae Got Soul tour. From helping shape ska and rock steady to introducing the very word reggae, the Maytals are true legends of the genre. Now led by Toots' daughter, Lieber Hibbert, this is a powerful celebration of a timeless legacy featuring classics like 5446 Was My Number, Monkey Man, and Pressure Drop. 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

a very, very good morning to you on this Sunday morning. Yeah, so many, many thanks, as always, to Mike Joyce there for the last couple of hours. And, of course, Mike will be back. And also, well, next week, next Sunday also, I think you'll find Mike on Outreach Radio Gold on a Friday. Don't quote me on that one. Just look up on our website, which is outreachradio.co.uk. Have a look at the listings there. Yes, good morning to you. The next track I'm going to play, it's a bit early doors for this one, but it's the film quiz bit where I play you a record. You've got to guess the name of the film that this particular track came from. A very, very popular film. And I'll give you all the details and give you a chance to think about it after you've heard this track.

Yeah, if you guessed it, if you thought about the film, the film came out in 1990, but a particular track, I believe, was issued in the year before. And have you ever seen Go West? Fantastic. I'm not sure whether they're touring now, but I saw them at different venues in Southampton. The last time I saw them was at the Concord Club. Yeah, that's my old stomping ground, if you like. I used to work there back in the 80s. Right. Yeah, King of Wishful Thinking. What film did it come from? What film did it feature in? Have you guessed it yet? Well, it was a film made in 1990, A Pretty Woman, starring Julia Roberts, Richard Gere. And I particularly like the performance of the manager, Barney. The manager at the hotel. Do you remember him? He's played by a fella called Hector Elizondo. And I thought he was really great, the way he handled Julia Roberts. Yeah, he didn't get in a panic or anything. He just said, no, just come with me. Anyway, welcome along. You're listening to Gary James right here on Outreach Radio. And, well, I'm Radio Gold as well, Outreach Radio Gold. Is Joe Brown and a Brothers.

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1: Your true

The old chiffons and the all about the sweet talking guy. Were we all like that at one point? I don't know, possibly. Yeah, chiffon. That was a material that they used quite a lot in sort of the Carnaby Street days, you know, where Carnaby Street was the most popular shopping street in London, with all the fashions, you know, the flares and the chiffon shirts and all that sort of stuff. And I recently, I mean, a couple of years ago, went to London and when I wanted to go to Carnaby Street, never been there. What a disappointment. There were no sort of retro shops or anything like that. I was expecting to see something, you know, in chiffon, but no, it never happened. Is a track from kind of around about that sort of period, middle to late 60s. This is one of my favorite groups with Eric Clapton on the guitar. Yeah, it's Cream.

You're listening to Gary James right here on Outreach Radio, also on Outreach Radio Gold. Yeah, we're all over the place. We're on the DAB Plus. 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Say, Alexa, play Outreach Radio, and 102.5 FM as well. We've got the lot. We've got the lot here. It's, Super Retro Sunday. And this next track, I think we're going to go back to 1976, 77, around about that time, when I was working in a little club in Southampton called Fridays. We mentioned it before, but we will mention it again, I'm sure. And when I worked there with my old buddy Steve Edwards, who's on the radio, just look out for him, just look him up on the station. Yes, and this a friend of mine said, "Gary, can you play this, Barry Manilow?" I said, "Barry Manilow? Oh, okay, I'll play it."

0: Girls, three in a row from a little selection there. Kicking us off with that three in a row section, Barry Manilow, Weekend in New England. And my friend Paul, he said, can you play it? I went, oh, okay, I'll play it. And, oh, what a great track that was. I think it was written by Russ Ballard. Following that, one of the Supremes' greatest tracks, of course, Up the Ladders to the Roof. Followed up by the Beatles, I Love Her, featuring in the film Hard Day's Night. I could have had that one as one of my film features, couldn't I? But I didn't. I don't know why, I just didn't. Anyway, I remember George Harrison playing the guitar on that one. They were in the train, weren't they? If you remember, Ringo Starr was tapping on something with some drumsticks. Anyway, the musical elements of that film were great. The dialogue was absolutely, well, it was absolutely appalling in my opinion.
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Yeah, I'll focus right there. I was working at the Top Rank many, many years ago, behind the bar before I was sort of DJing. And they came on, and of course, my mind was taken off of serving people drinks, listening to the band. Anyway, great place that was, the Top Rank Suite. I've picked it up. It is in my hands. And it wouldn't be Super Retro Sunday unless I did pick up the book, the great book of British useless information. It's very popular, by the way, I've been told, anyway. So I picked a couple out. I start off with this one. The smallest dog on record belonged to Arthur Maples in the mid-1940s. The matchbox-sized Yorkshire Terrier stood only 2.5 inches tall at the shoulder and measured only 3.5 inches from nose to tail. It weighed 4 ounces and died before its second birthday. Well, it probably wasn't going to last very long anyway. What an interesting thing. Oh, would you want to see my dog? Where is it? Got it in a matchbox. Zero, dear. Anyway, let's have another one. The number of barn owls has declined in Britain due in part to the reduction of derelict old buildings and barns, many of which are being converted. Yeah, so if you're going to convert a barn, leave a bit of space at the end. You know, don't convert that bit. Leave a bit of space in there for the barn owls. And finally, nothing to do with animals. In the UK, more than 20 types of toxic fungi that can kill humans. Yeah. Reminds you of something, doesn't it? What is it? I'm just trying to think. What is it? Beef Wellington. There we go. Don't get any ideas. It's only going to turn out bad. You're listening to Gary James right here on Outreach Radio. You're also on Outreach Gold as well. Good morning to you.

0: Right about now, I know y'all digging this, so just turn up your radio wherever you at. We about to bring it.
1: 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One, two, three.
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Super Retro Sunday right here on Outreach Radio and Outreach Radio Gold. It's nearly time. Well, it is time for me to take a little break. And don't go away. I will be right back after these messages.

0: Looking for incredible live music in Southampton this May? Then get yourself down to the 1865. On Monday the 11th of May, don't miss Toots and the Maytals, featuring Lieber Hibbert on their Reggae Got Soul tour. From helping shape ska and rock steady to introducing the very word reggae, the Maytals are true legends of the genre. Now led by Toots' daughter, Lieber Hibbert, this is a powerful celebration of a timeless legacy featuring classics like 5446, Was My Number, Monkey Man, and Pressure Drop. 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

Yes, the 5 after 12 o'clock rock there with, yeah, another shorty today. 2 minutes 52's worth of, yeah, who was it? Roxy Music, of course, Pyjama-rama. And when that record was out, I think I had my first car, a Triumph Herald. I think I mentioned it before. I won't go any further into that anyway. Welcome along. Yes, good afternoon now. Yeah, the only show that crosses over between morning and afternoon on this super retro Sunday. And I've picked this track out, the next track from, I got a feeling I've not even played this on Outreach Radio before. We're going to give it a go now from Jeffrey Osborne. Stay with me tonight. Or this afternoon even.

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the Originals and down to Love Town. You're listening to Gary James right here on Outreach Radio. And yeah, also on the other side, I think I'm on 102.5 FM. And of course, you can always say, Alexa, play Outreach Radio. How'd you fancy volunteering? We're all volunteers here at Outreach Radio, all of us, all the presenters that you hear on the radio. How'd you fancy volunteering for this lot? RAOD's, that's the Romsey Amateur Operatic and Drama Society, and they're based down at the Plaza Theatre in Romsey. Yes, I'm a member. And yeah, don't let the voice fool you. It's quite a very, very friendly bunch. But if you want to join and take part in, you know, the productions that are happening down there at the Plaza Theatre, it's info at, you know, the little at sign. So info at plazatheatre.com. So just send them a message there on their site, and then they'll get back to you and they'll say, well, you know, what do you want to do? A bit of acting?

serve an ice cream. So I don't know, whatever behind the scenes, you know, I've trod the boards myself down there a couple of times. Yeah, it does get the heart thumping, I must admit. I'm going to tell you a little story. I might as well tell you a story I haven't told any yet. I was playing somebody called Kevin in Outside Edge, cricket thing that was very popular a few years back on the telly. And I had to light somebody's cigarette. And I don't know what happened, because we did it in rehearsals, and I clicked the lighter, right, and it just gave a little flame, you know, about an inch. And when I pushed the button on the lighter, in reality, live on stage, someone had either lit a cigar with it and never put it back, then I pushed the button and a jet of flame came out about 3 inches high. And there was a big woo from the audience. And the chap whose cigarette I was lighting, it was only a fake cigarette, but he leapt back. You know, I don't know who's more surprised, him or me, or the crowd anyway. It's Gary James here on Outreach, Super Retro Sunday.

John Lennon, the Plastic Ono Band, and the instant karma. Do you believe in karma? I think I do believe in karma. Here's something calmer. Well, not quite calm. It's I've got a section on my computer called Pure Corn, and I've picked this track out. We may even have another one after this. I've picked this track out from a lady called Polly Brown. If you remember Polly Brown, did she sing with? Who did she sing with? Come on, Gary, think. Yeah, you'll know it. Anyway, we're going to play this track with my Pure Corn section, and why not?

you know, the brain's going. Yeah, the brain's going. It's all about getting old. Yeah, Pickety Witch. That's who Polly Brown sang for. And I, do you know what? The brain just went dead. Anyway, did you enjoy that? Well, I'm going to play another track now from my list called Pure Corn. I don't dig this one out very much, the section. I kind of, you know, maybe I should do a bit more of it. I don't know. You tell me anyway. Yeah, so I've picked this one out. It was a number one in Euro. Well, it was a number one. It was also one Eurovision. Couldn't tell you the year. And do you know what? There's something about it. I just quite liked it. So I thought I'd play it for you today.

Super Retro Sunday right here on Outreach Radio. Welcome along. If you just joined us, it's a good afternoon. Whatever you're doing this afternoon, I hope you got us on the radio, on your earphones, wherever you are. I hope the weather's staying fine for you as well. I know it's story time. I always do it, and I start off doing that in a Max by Gray's voice. It doesn't always work out, but anyway, many, many years ago, when you were at school, I was in short trousers at school, your mother, every morning, I think every morning, gave you a spoonful of cod liver oil. Oh, I can taste it now. It's terrible stuff. And if you were ill, you had TCP, which was even worse. But it did have its compensations, because every morning, as well, she gave me a spoonful of malt. I love that. I love malt. I love the flavour of it. And you had to have it, didn't you? Cod liver oil. Oh, terrible. What isn't terrible? There's this next track from Junior Walker. If you've never been to the Southern States, I've never been to the Southern States, but this record kind of conjures it up for you.

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amazing voice of Steve Winwood, and you never know the difference. Actually, it was a live version of Gimme Summer Lovin'. Yeah, I couldn't tell the difference. I really couldn't. Just a quickie. Here we are. The book is in my hand again. It's British Useless Information. The first Wembley FA Cup final had an official attendance figures of 126,047. Well, they must have been crammed in like sardines. Well, it wouldn't happen today, of course, because it wouldn't be allowed. And finally, no player wears the number 12 shirt at Portsmouth Football Club. The shirt was retired in honour of the club's fans, who are regarded as the 12th man on the pitch. Well, I'm going to guess home fans make a difference, you know, spur you on a little bit, maybe. It's nearly time for me to go. Two more tracks for you. Before I say goodbye to you, here's Olivia.

0: Looking for incredible live music in Southampton this May? Then get yourself down to the 1865. On Monday the 11th of May, don't miss Toots and the Maytals, featuring Lieber Hibbert on their Reggae Got Soul tour. 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

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Today I've got the Beach Boys, Elton John, Dusty Springfield, the Beatles, Fleetwood Mac, the Thompson Twins, and much more. Stay tuned, you never know what you might hear. Let's kick things off with the Beach Boys, and Then I Kissed Her.

Philadelphia Freedom from Elton John, and that was written for tennis star Billie Jean King and her team, the Philadelphia Freedoms. Here's Dusty Springfield and the Look of

0: The Look of Love, a Bacharach and David song. Two versions of the song exist, the Casino Royale soundtrack version with Teddy Wilson on tenor sax, and the single version featuring Dennis Springer. Now, I think that was a single version. It came from a compilation CD, so I can't be too sure.
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0: Coming up next is a Beatles song. You don't hear this one very often. You've Really Got a Hold on Me.

You Really Got a Hold on Me was written by Smokey Robinson, and it became a 1962 top 10 hit for the Miracles. One of the Miracles' most covered tunes, this million-selling song received a 1998 Grammy Hall of Fame award. It was also selected as one of the Rock and Roll Hall of Fame's 500 songs that shaped rock and roll. And the Beatles' version was recorded for their second album with the Beatles in 1963. And there are lots of other versions of it as well. Here's Fleetwood Mac and Dreams.

Well, Stevie Nicks wrote that song in about 10 minutes in Sly Stone's studio using a Fender Rhodes piano and a drum machine. She said she was inspired by a dance beat, which was unusual for her at the time. The lyrics are about a man going crazy after a breakup. Here's the Thompson Twins and Hold Me Now.

0: Well, that was written after an argument between band members Tom Bailey and Alana Curry was resolved. Tom Bailey explained, "Emotionally, it was written as a result of some argument that was resolved between Alana and myself."
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0: Here's the McCoys and Hang On Sloopy.

Magic was a chart hit for Pilot, and that came from the Radio Caroline 70s Flashback compilation CD. And apparently the song Magic was inspired by David Paton's wife mentioning she'd never seen the daybreak. I know people like that. And it also featured in a commercial for a type 2 diabetes medication, where they altered one of the verses slightly. Here's Starship, and We Built This City.

0: We Built This City was the debut single from American rock band Starship for their 1985 debut album Knee Deep in the Hoopla. It's written by English musicians Martin Page and Bernie Taupin, who were both living in Los Angeles at the time, and it was intended as a lament against the closure of many of the city's live music clubs. Where have you heard that before?
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Life is a Roller Coaster, need no introduction. And that was Roland Keaton from his debut solo album, Ronan. And the song was written and produced by the New Radicals frontman Greg Alexandra and Rick Knowles, having been intended for the second album, which never came to fruition because the band broke up. It's Survivor and Eye of the Tiger.

0: Well, that was used in the film Rocky 3, but in Rocky 3 they actually used the demo version of the song, not the final version.
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0: Back to the 1960s with the Hollies and Bus Stop.

Well, that's the end of the first half of the programme. You've been listening to The Keith Venn Show on Outreach Radio. I'm back with you after the break, where we have the Pointer Sisters, The Supremes, John Travolta, aha, and Wayne Fantano and Mindbenders, and many more. So stay tuned.

0: Looking for incredible live music in Southampton this May? Then get yourself down to the 1865. On Monday the 11th of May, don't miss Toots and the Maytals, featuring Lieber Hibbert on their Reggae Got Soul tour. From helping shape ska and rock steady to introducing the very word reggae, the Maytals are true legends of the genre. Now led by Toots' daughter, Lieber Hibbert, this is a powerful celebration of a timeless legacy featuring classics like 5446, Was My Number, Monkey Man, and Pressure Drop. 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

Well, I thought this would be classed as classic Motown, but it's actually off a compilation, R&B, 14 number one hits. Coming up now, we've got John Travolta, his Summer Night from the film Grease.

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2: We go forward in time now to Aha and Take On Me. It wasn't an instant success. Original 1984 release flopped, requiring a re-recording and re-release in 1985. Here it is.

Well, I'm curious now. I'm going to try and track down the original version from the Norwegian group A-ha. Apparently it was released in Norway, didn't do very well, and then they created the version you just heard, which they call the international hit version. Let's go back to the 1960s. Wayne Fontana and the Mindbenders and the Game of Love.

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1: So, an interesting observation coming up. I'd always like to throw in a few surprises. What is retro music? Well, the official definition is new music created now that sounds like the past. But, of course, I'm playing all 60s, 70s and 80s, and might throw a few other things in as well. And then, just for the record, oldies and vintage is music actually recorded in the past 50s and 60s. So I'm not going to play any vintage music, but I'm going to play something now which I doubt whether you've heard before, and it's from a South African artist called Juanita Du Plessis, and it's from her, I think it's her third album, and it's called Country Dance Mix. Listen to this.

Well, that was a South African singer, Juanita Du Plessis, P-L-I-S-S-I-S, Juanita Du Plessis, and that was from the album called Volmachter Kring. I'm sorry if my Afrikaans pronunciation is not correct, and it's on volume 2 of the CD set. You can't buy it in the UK, I don't think, but you can buy it in South Africa. The CD is published by Maroela Music, that's M-A-R-O-E-L-A, and the number is CD-MAR-8004. Let's have a bit of a change now. This is Laura Branigan and Gloria.

That originally was a song from the Beatles, and it was on their 1963 album, Please Please Me. And it was recorded by Billy J. Kramer, and that was their debut single, which number one in the singles chart. You Ain't Seen Nothing Yet.

0: That was his third chart hit for Starship, together with We Built This City and Sarah. And that song was written specifically for the 1987 film Mannequin.
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0: Back to the 60s again with the Ronettes and Be My Baby.

The Ronettes from 1963. We're going forward to 1972. Listen to the music from the Doobie Brothers, and it appeared on their second album, To Lose Street, and it was the band's first major hit.

The next song nearly didn't happen. It's Katrina and the Waves, Walking on Sunshine. And the horns players at the session complained about the part being too difficult to play. So they had to lower the key and then they could play it.

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afraid that's all we've got time for today's show. You were listening to Keith Venn on Outreach Radio. Tune in again the same time next week. If you like the programme, then please tell your friends about it. If you didn't, then keep quiet. Thank you once again for listening.

0: Looking for incredible live music in Southampton this May? Then get yourself down to the 1865. On Monday the 11th of May, don't miss Toots and the Maytals, featuring Lieber Hibbert on their Reggae Got Soul tour. From helping shape ska and rock steady to introducing the very word reggae, the Maytals are true legends of the genre. Now led by Toots' daughter, Lieber Hibbert, this is a powerful celebration of a timeless legacy featuring classics like 5446, Was My Number, Monkey Man, and Pressure Drop. 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

Good afternoon. Hope you had a great weekend so far. I'm Carl. You're listening to Outreach Radio. This is Just Can't Get Enough 80s, and for the next 2 hours, I'll be bringing you some of the finest 80s. We will have a walkthrough of a decade in the second hour. That will include a big 12-inch, one track from the movies, and also an album track. And in the first hour, I'm going to do Guess the Link, which I'll tell you all about in a moment. But before I do anything else, do need to thank Keith for the last couple of hours, which has been fantastic. So, Guess the Link. How does that work? I'm going to play you 13 songs in this hour. They're all going to be linked in some way. It could be in the song title. It could be in the artist's name. It could be in the lyrics, or it could be something else, like where the artists come from. I might give you a clue a little bit later. I might not. It depends how I'm feeling. But your first link was that one. It's Soft Cell and Tainted Love. Shall I give you another one? Yeah, I'm going to give you another one now, and then in a couple of songs' time, I'll tell you what to do if you work it out. So, your next song is this one from Paul Young. It fits today's link, but what's the link? This is Come Back and Stay.

That is Kevin Godley and Lol Cream. Godley and Cream and Under Your Thumb. If it's today's link, what is the link? I'm looking for something that links all of today's songs. It could be in the song title, the artist's name. It could be in the lyrics or something else, like what chart position they got to. Obviously, it's not that. But if you know what it is, then get in touch. Let me know and I'll give you a shout out. carl@outreachradio.co.uk is my email address. That is Carl with a C. Or text the word studio and you'll guess to 0770-090807. Dead easy to remember that. 0770-090807. And just tell me what the link is. I will give you all of the details right at the very end, all of the songs that I've played. But I'm going to give you a little bit of a clue. It will help probably if you write down the song titles and the artist's name. So how about this is your next one? It's Altered Images and See Those Eyes. 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

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That is Carl with a C. Or text the word studio and your guest to 0770 090807. Okay, I'm going to give you a quick run through now of what is happening around the area. I do like to do this, keeps venues open and keeps them busy, and also if the people sell out, the musicians and the comedians that come here, then they tend to come back. So we have got tonight Mike Osman's Jethro at the Concord Club. This is covering Southampton and Eastleigh, by the way. 11th, tomorrow we have Toots and the Maytals there at the 1865. On the 15th, Jethro Tull is at the O2 Guildhall. And also you can see the very excellent Style Council tribute band, the Style Councillors, at the 1865. On the 17th of May, Harry Redknapp, boo, sorry, I'm a Saints fan, he's at the Concord Club. I'm sure it'll be a great night out. 21st of May, UK Subs at the 1865. 22nd of May, Dodgy at Papillon down opposite the Mayflower. On the 23rd, you've got the Wonderlust Festival at the 1865. And on the 29th and 30th, it's Gary and the Boys Take That at St Mary's Stadium. So if you fancy a bit of that, not sure if there's tickets still available for these, you will need to check that out. I'm literally just telling you what is coming up. Okay, let's have another clue for today and the link, and it's this one from ZZ Top. It is Legs.

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That's Killing Joke and Love Like Blood. It fits today's link. What is the link? I'm looking for something that links all of today's songs or artists. It could be in the song title, it could be in the artist's name, it could be in the lyrics, or it could be something else, like where the band or artist comes from. Anything goes, but they are all linked. I will give you a run through of everything that we've played in around about 4 or 5 songs time. But something I need to tell you about is our events, because we do put on a lot of events during the summer, and it gets a little bit tricky because we're all volunteers here, so we do need as many hands on deck as possible. And we are always looking for new talent, new blood, whatever you like to call it. So if you think you could help out with Outreach Radio, especially on the events, maybe help setting things up, taking things down afterwards, maybe a little bit of marketing, or even actually doing and presenting at some of these events, we would love to hear from you. 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That goes straight through to the right person, or you can hop on the website, go to the contact us page, fill out your details, and we will be in touch. Do remember though, it will be on a voluntary basis. Don't want to think you're going to be getting a huge great paycheck, because none of us do at the moment. We do this for the love of it and bringing you some great music. Okay, that is our recruitment drive done. Let's get back to another song. And how about this is your next clue? It's Funboy 3 and Our Lips Are Sealed.

Now, if you're heading off on your holidays to southern Spain or somewhere like that, especially if you're going on an all-inclusive package deal to a hotel, you may well hear some cheesy music like that. That is Modern Talking. You're my heart, you're my soul, but it fits today's link. So what is that link? 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Now it's that time when I give you a quick run through of what's happening down in Portsmouth and Fareham for the next couple of weeks. Starting on the 11th of May, we've got Rory Bremner at Fareham Live. On the 15th, you have The Beat at the Wedgwood Rooms. On the 16th, Jules Holland is at Fareham Live, and then 20th, John Barrowman is there. On the 22nd, Hamza Yassin, the wildlife photographer, he is also at Fareham Live. 23rd, you have the very excellent Devout. They're at the Wedgwood Rooms. That is the Depeche Mode tribute band. I can thoroughly recommend them. If you fancy something more poppy, though, Blue are at the O2 Guildhall. On the 28th of May, James Morrison is also there. That gives you a bit of a run through of Portsmouth and Fareham. I will do Basingstoke and Winchester and Poole and Bournemouth in the second hour. Also going to give you a quick run through of some of the festivals then as well. But let's give you another clue for today's link. And it's this one, The Cutting Crew, and I Just Died in Your...

That is Breathe and Hands to Heaven. It fits today's link. What is the link? I'm going to give you a clue. If you write down the song title and the artist, you will be able to see the link. You do not need to look at the lyrics. You do not need to think about something a bit more abstract. It is in the song title and lyrics. I will be giving you a run through of all of the songs and artists we have had in exactly 3 minutes and 42 seconds. So grab a pen and paper for that. And taking you there is this one, which also fits today's link. It's Elbow Bones and the Racketeers, and it's A Night in New York.

Well, that's just about it for this hour, I'm afraid. And that is Guess the Link. I've got one more track to play you. But before I play you that, I'm going to give you a quick run through of everything we have had so far. Remember, I'm looking for something that links all of these songs and or artists. Something in the song title, the artist name is what you're looking for, starting with Soft Cell, Tainted Love. Then we had Paul Young, Come Back and Stay, Godly and Cream, Under Your Thumb, and then Altered Images, See Those Eyes. After Altered Images, we had ABBA and Head Over Heels, and then ZZ Top and Legs. I think it's pretty easy. But after that, we had Killing Joke, Love Like Blood, Fun Boy 3, Our Lips Are Sealed, Wasn't Talking, You're My Heart, You're My Soul. Then the Cutting Crew, I Just Died in Your Arms, Breathe, Hands to Heaven, and Elbow Bones. And the Racketeers, A Night in New York, has just played. I'm going to leave you now with this one. This one is Gloria Estefan and Get On Your Feet. We're going to have a short ad break directly after that, and then we'll be back with the second hour when I'll be doing a walkthrough of the decade. I will also be playing an album track, a track from the movies, and a big 12-inch. And above all else, I'll give you the answer to Guess the Link.

0: Looking for incredible live music in Southampton this May? Then get yourself down to the 1865. On Monday the 11th of May, don't miss Toots and the Maytals, featuring Lieber Hibbert on their Reggae Got Soul tour. From helping shape ska and rock steady to introducing the very word reggae, the Maytals are true legends of the genre. Now led by Toots' daughter, Lieber Hibbert, this is a powerful celebration of a timeless legacy featuring classics like 5446, Was My Number, Monkey Man, and Pressure Drop. 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

Welcome back to the second hour of Just Can't Get Enough 80s. I'm Carl, and in the first hour, we played Guess the Link. In this hour, we have got a walkthrough of the decade, and I will also include a movie soundtrack. I will include a big 12-inch and a song from an album. That's all to come, but that last song should have given you a clue as to what the answer was in the first part. That was Body Talk Imagination, and all of the songs or artists featured things that were in or on the body. So I'm just going to give you a run through now. We started with Soft Cell, cell being the key word there, and that was Tainted Love. I know it starts harder, but it gets easier. Then we had Paul Young, Come Back and Stay, so that's your back. Then Godly and Cream, Under Your Thumb. Altered Images, See Those Eyes. ABBA, Head Over Heels, so you had two in that one. ZZ Top, Legs. Then you had Killing Joke, Love Like Blood. And then we had the Fun Boy 3, Our Lips Are Sealed. Modern Talking, You're My Heart, You're My Soul. Cutting Crew, I Just Died in Your Arms. Then we had Breathe, Hands to Heaven. And then we had Elbow Bones, one of either of those or both of them. And The Racketeers, and A Night in New York. And finally, Gloria Estefan, and Get On Your Feet. It's really easy now that I've told you, isn't it? Did you get it right, though? If you did, very well done. If you didn't, well, there's always next week to have another go. Right, let's go on with the music, though. And let's start at the beginning of the decade with this one from Japan. This is I Second That Emotion. 1980.

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0: Duran Duran from 1981 and Girls on Film. And it's that time when I tell you what's going on down in Bournemouth and Poole. Starting on the 13th of May with Jethro Tull at the Pavilion. 15th of May, Gary Delaney, he's a very funny comedian, he is there. On the 17th of May, Example, they're at Boscombe O2. 21st of May, you've got Strictly Come Dancing, the Professionals at the Bic. On the 23rd, Daft Funk, who are obviously a Daft Punk tribute, and very good they are too. I saw them last year, they're at the Boscombe O2. On the 27th of May, touring his new album, Midger, at the Pavilion. And on the 29th, Alfie Bow is there. I will tell you a little bit later what is happening in Basingstoke and Winchester. I had to think about that for a minute. And I'm also going to tell you what's happening in the way of festivals in the region, just in case you fancy a night under the stars listening to good music and maybe having a couple of sherbets at the same time. Okay, let's get back to the music, though. Move forward to 1982. And that was the year that Chicago had a hit with Hard to Say I'm Sorry.
1: 1982.

Well, I remember that from many a school party, actually, in 1983. Yes, that was one of the slow records they used to put on at the end of the evening. And it's also my album track tonight. And that is taken from True. It's Spandau Ballet. And that one is Code of Love, which was one of the few tracks on the album that didn't actually make it to a single. And as you know, I like to play a song from the movie. So that will be coming up as well. A little bit later on, in fact, for 1987, if you want to put your thinking cap on and see what that might be. But next up in 1984, the Bluebells had a massive hit with this one. It's Young at Heart. 1984.

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2: 1985.

0: Oh, now that has got to be one of the coolest men in pop. That is Brian Ferry and Slave to Love. And that was from 1985. Now, I need to give you a run through what's happening in Basingstoke and Winchester. Starting on the 15th of May, Jules Holland is at the Anvil. The following night, we have Haircut 100 there. And on the 19th of May, Kate Rusby is there as well. On the 23rd of May, you can see the Utah Saints doing a DJ set at the Railway Inn. Do remember to support the Railway Inn. It's had a tough couple of years, and we want to keep live music in Winchester because it is a great little venue. Also that night, Hamza Yassin, wildlife photographer, he is at the Anvil. He was also, as it turns out, quite a good dancer because he was on Strictly a couple of years ago, wasn't he? 28th of May, we have got Tony Christie on one of these farewell tours. I'm always a bit mindful of the farewell tours. They always seem to be farewell until the people need more money because they're getting divorced or have a tax demand, and then they're back on the road. But who knows? Tony Christie may not be that man. He may be actually retiring, and that's your warning that it's the last chance to see him. He is at the Haymarket, and on the 28th of May, something Strictly, Amy Dowden and Carlos Gu is at the Anvil, or are at the Anvil, not is. So there you go. That gives you a run through of Basingstoke and Winchester. I'll tell you a little bit about the festivals that are in the region very, very shortly. But let's have this one next from Suzanne Vega. This is Left of Centre.
1: 1986.

0: Mental as Anything, Live It Up, and that was from Crocodile Dundee. So that is my movie soundtrack from today. Now, what am I going to tell you about now? Oh, the festivals, because it is festival season coming up, and we've got quite a lot in this region. So I'll start with just a few from June and July, with the first one being Let's Rock on the 6th of June. I'll be popping along to that. That's at St Mary's Stadium. It didn't happen last year, sadly, but it is back. And we have got Matt Goss, ABC, Kim Wilde, Sister Sledge, Heaven 17, Jason Donovan, Tapao, and Altered Images, which is a great lineup. On the 18th to 21st of June, you've got the Isle of Wight Festival, Lewis Capaldi, Calvin Harris, Cure, Wet Leg, Teddy Swims, The Kooks, Rick Astley, David Gray, and I think Two Door Cinema Club are now added to that. BST Hyde Park, that's from kind of the end of June through to mid-July, up in London. Garth Brooks, Maroon 5, Mumford & Sons, Pitbull, and Lewis Capaldi again there. 3rd to the 5th of July, Love Supreme in East Sussex, Lorne, Loyal Khan, Ezra Collective, Maze, Temptations, and Four Tops. A couple happening on the 23rd to the 26th of July. You've got Truck Fest, that's in Oxfordshire, Maccabees, Two Door Cinema Club again, The Wombat, CMAT, Libertines, Kaiser Chiefs, and The Vaccines are the headlines. And then we have got the WOMAD Festival, that is in North Wiltshire, and that is a world festival. So stick with me on these: Green Tea Peng, Omo Sangre, Barrington Levy, and Jose Gonzalez. I know the last two, but I didn't know the first two. So there you go. If you're into your world music, that's the place to be. I will start introducing some of August a little bit later, but we have got things like Camp, Best of All, Wilderness, Boomtown, Rewind, Reading, Carfest, Victorious, I'm going to later this year, End of the Road and Mucky Weekender. But I'll tell you a little bit more about those as we go through the summer. Okay, let's get back to some music. And one of my favourite soul artists from the 80s, and in 1988 Luther Vandross had a hit with Give Me the Reason.
1: 1988

0: That is Black Box and Ride on Time, but sadly I am out of time. I will be handing over the reins to Matt and his retro rewind the other side of the next ad break. I'm going to leave with my big 12 inch, which I'll tell you about in a moment, but you can next catch me quite a way away, I'm afraid. It's actually going to be 2 weeks Saturday, and that is because I am actually going to take a little bit of holiday. Then I will be back next week, though. You have the joys of Cliff. He is coming along, and he's going to do Are You Ready to Party? That is on Saturday between 5 and 7. So we'll have my usual mix of 60s, 70s, 80s, 90s, disco, soul, and club music. And also he's going to do the same show for me next week, which is Just Can't Get Enough 80s, where he will do a guest link and he will do a walk through the decade. So do join him for that. That will surely be a fantastic show. I know I'm leaving it in very capable hands. And then I'll see you in a couple of weeks' time. Gonna leave you today with this one by the Pasadenas, though, and this is my big 12 inch. It's Riding on a Train.
1: Disco-tastic. It's time for Carl's Big 12-inch. For those moments when 7 inches just isn't enough. Let's dance. Put on your red shoes, mate.

0: Looking for incredible live music in Southampton this May? Then get yourself down to the 1865. On Monday the 11th of May, don't miss Toots and the Maytals, featuring Lieber Hibbert on their Reggae Got Soul tour. From helping shape ska and rock steady to introducing the very word reggae, the Maytals are true legends of the genre. Now led by Toots' daughter, Lieber Hibbert, this is a powerful celebration of a timeless legacy featuring classics like 5446, Was My Number, Monkey Man, and Pressure Drop. 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

so we're going to wallow in nostalgia for another 2 hours, 47 years ago, to the hits and the history of 1979, kicking off Cars, Gary Numan. Matt here, hello, very good evening to you. Retro Rewind then. We do it every Sunday between 5 and 7. This is part of Super Retro Sunday, which we do all day on Outreach Radio, simulcasting on Outreach Gold as well, through until 11 o'clock tonight. Looking through the playlist, I'm not reading you out them, the songs, because you'll have to find out. Wait and Seek, I'll tell you what, there's some classics. We've got rock, pop, punk, new wave, ballads, cheese. Well, it was 79, what do you expect? I'm going to read you out some headlines as well, some history. What was going on back in 1979? What were you buying? What you were doing? All that sort of thing. Some of the fashion, some of the prices of things. All here between now and 7 o'clock tonight. Nigel had a future in British Steel. Oh well. XTC continue here on Outreach Radio, making plans for Nigel. Welcome along. Hope you can stay with me through until 7.

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We had XTC making plans for Nigel and the members as well ahead of this. Sound of the Suburbs.

Now that's Bill Nelson's Red Noise, Revolting to Style. We had XTC making plans for Nigel and the members as well ahead of this. Sound of the Suburbs. Matt here, hello, good afternoon. Retro Rewind here on Outreach Radio and Outreach Gold, looking at 1979. What a year for a variety of music, and a lot of those genres we're going to concentrate on between now and the next 2 hours. So a bit punky, and we're going to change that a little bit later on. The top 10 best-selling singles that you were going out buying from Woolies with your hard-earned money in 1979 looks a bit like this. A little bit different to the songs I've just played. Number 10, Lena Martel, One Day at a Time, Sweet Jesus. No, they were the words. Roxy Music, Dance Away at 9. At 8, Blondie, Sunday Girl. Tubeway Army, Our Friends Electric at 7. At 6, Gloria Gaynor, I Will Survive. When You're in Love with a Beautiful Woman. That was the 5th best-selling single of the year from Dr. Hook. Boomtown Rats at 4, I Don't Like Mondays. We Don't Talk Anymore, Cliff at 3. At 2, Blondie There Again, Heart of Glass. That's at number 2. And the best-selling single of 1979 from the film Watership Down, Art Garfunkel and Bright Eyes. Continuing our look 47 years ago.

Ah, there's B.A. Robertson and Bang Bang. We had Prime Time by The Tubes. And Oliver's Army, Elvis Costello and the Attractions. Matt here, if you just joined us, hello, good evening. It's great to have your company. I hope you're well. And I hope you're going to stay with me through until 7 to enjoy some of these hits from 47 years ago in 1979. The year the European monetary system and its exchange rate mechanism are established to regulate European currency fluctuations. Say that after a few. 11 members of a loyalist gang known as the Shankhill Butchers are sentenced for 19 sectarian murders in Belfast following a sensational trial. Conservatives win the general election in 1979 with 339 seats. Labour took 269 and Liberals 11. Margaret Thatcher becomes Britain's first female Prime Minister. More headlines coming up next hour and a half or so. More top 10 lists to read you out. What were you going out to buy and watching and going to the cinema to see in 1979? I will tell you very soon. From the album Eat to the Beat, huge album for Blondie in 1979, this we continue with Atomic here on Outreach Radio.

0: I know the single didn't come out until early 1980, but the album came out in autumn of 1979, and that was on it, so there. So stop moaning. Continuing our look at 1979, we have Driver 67. Yes, remember that. And the Bee Gees on the way very, very soon, in just a couple of moments here on Outreach Radio.
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4: 1979.

Oh, there we go. There's Cliff. We Don't Talk Anymore. Ahead of that, the Bee Gees and Tragedy. Matt here. Hello. Looking at 1979, 47 years ago. It was the year Mother Teresa was awarded the Nobel Peace Prize. There's a major accident at the 3 Mile Island nuclear power station in Pennsylvania. It was the year of the spreadsheets. The first spreadsheet program for personal computers is launched in 79, expanding business use of PCs. And the US space station Skylab 1 fell back to Earth after travelling 87 million miles in orbit since 1973. Since 1973. That would have been a bit difficult to sell that, wouldn't it? Can you imagine that at the second-hand space station dealership? Here we are, we have one Skylab, one for sale, 76 years old. One former owner, in very, very good condition. Well, how many miles has it got, mate? 87 million miles on the clock. I think we better wind the clock back on that, make it sound a little bit more attractive. For buyers, don't you think? Remember this? This is Driver 6-7 and Car 6-7.

Oh, there we had Driver 67 and Car 67. Great. When did you last hear that? Roxy Music as well, Dance Away. Okay, right, the top 10 best-selling cars in 1979. And like last week's show, when I did 85, it was all Fords, Vauxhalls and Austins. Well, nothing's changed. It was the same back then, really. Number 10, Vauxhall Viva, but that was tied with the Chrysler Alpine Sunbeam. At 9, Rover SD1. At 8, the Ford Granada. At number 7, the Vauxhall Cavalier. At 6, Ford Fiesta. Austin Allegro at 5. Who's admitting it? the Mini, Austin Mini at 4. Morris Marina at 3. Come on, hands up for that one as well. I know there are lots of you out there. And the Ford Escort, fortunately, in 79, I was far too young to ever think about driving a car. At 2, Ford Escort. And the best-selling car of 1979 was the Ford Cortina. And you know what? In 1979 alone, the Cortina sold 100... Ford made 167,000 cars of the Cortina in just one year for 79. Wow, amazing. The Eurovision Song Contest in 1979, the UK entry, were from Black Lace and a song called Mary Ann. No, not remember that? And this was like 6 years before they had their very, very high quality serious music came out, like Agadoo and Superman and Do the Conga. Well, Mary Ann, I'm not playing it on this show today. I'll tell you why, because next week, my next week's show between 5 and 7 next Sunday is a Eurovision special. Don't groan. It's okay. It's not as bad as it sounds. Because we have the Eurovision Song Contest on Saturday, next Saturday. On Sunday, I'm doing a special and it is 2 hours of the UK entries. Anything goes from the late 50s up until, well, maybe not quite so modern because they were a bit naff, weren't they? But we will fill 2 hours, believe me, of decent UK entries in next week's show. And I will play the Black Lace 1979 entry next week. You have been warned. Okay, and the Christmas number one for 1979, which went on to be number one into early 1980 as well, was the superb Pink Floyd and another Brick in the Wall.

Stand Still, Laddie. Brilliant. What a great number one for Christmas 79. Pink Floyd, Another Brick in the Wall. Join me after the break, where we continue for another hour of 1979, the history and the hits from 47 years ago.

0: Looking for incredible live music in Southampton this May? Then get yourself down to the 1865. On Monday the 11th of May, don't miss Toots and the Maytals, featuring Lieber Hibbert on their Reggae Got Soul tour. From helping shape ska and rock steady to introducing the very word reggae, the Maytals are true legends of the genre. Now led by Toots' daughter, Lieber Hibbert, this is a powerful celebration of a timeless legacy featuring classics like 5446 Was My Number, Monkey Man and Pressure Drop. Then on Saturday the 16th of May, step into the sound of the 80s with the Style Councillors, the world's leading tribute to the Style Council, celebrating 40 years of our favourite shop. Expect hit after hit, including Shout to the Top, Long Hot Summer and You're the Best Thing. 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

And Wings. 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Looking at 1979, 47 years ago, some headlines coming up, some history very, very soon. We still got loads to cram in before we join Steve at 7 o'clock for Indie Hits. 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

Ah, oh, there's the Doobie Brothers. What a fool believes. Ahead of that, Boomtown Rats. I don't like Mondays. Best piano you'll ever hear, I'm sure, on a pop music record. Matt here, hello, good afternoon, good evening now, probably. We've gone 6 o'clock, so it's evening, really, isn't it? 1979, 47 years ago, workers in the British engineering industry impose a 4-day working week, only stepped down to a 3-day week just 2 weeks after. Did anyone do any work back then? British Steel announces the loss of 50,000 jobs. Bad news for Nigel. Sebastian Coe is the first man to hold 3 indoor world records simultaneously for the 800 metre, the mile and the 1500 metre. Terry Griffiths won the snooker world championship at the Crucible in Sheffield, and John Virgo won the UK snooker championship at the Guildhall in Preston. Trevor Francis moves from Birmingham City to Nottingham Forest in the first £1 million transfer deal in English football. £1 million transfer deal. Ooh. And while we're talking money and things not sounding that much, a dozen eggs in 1979, 39b. A loaf of bread between 25 and 31p. A pint of milk, 15p. Pint of beer, 35 to 45p. Ooh. a car. Okay, well, they based this on the best-selling car of 1979, which was a Ford Cortina. Anywhere between £2,500 and £5,000, depending on the trim level and the engine size. £2,500 to £5,000 for a Cortina in 79. And average house price, £20,000 in 1979. More stats a little bit later on. I'm Matthew Aldiss, taking you through until 7 o'clock here on Outreach Radio and Outreach Gold. Thank you very much for your company. 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And we simulcast on Outreach Gold every Sunday as part of Super Retro Sunday all day. And that can also be found on DAB+, and online, and on your smart speaker. And it's also on 1557 kilohertz medium wave. Now that's interesting, because back in 1979, that's where you were going to hear these sort of records played all the time, weren't you, on medium wave. So it's very nostalgic, really, very authentic. So I suggest, if you haven't tried it, tune in to medium wave and listen to these songs as they would have sounded back on Radio 1, back in

going on tour with Suede very soon, co-headlining, as the Manic Street Preachers, Motorcycle Emptiness from 1992, before that, Badly Drawn Boy from the year 2000, that was Once Around the Block. Indie Hits on Outreach Radio with Ariel Absher next.

0: know people could do that. 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Back in a moment. Hi, it's Sean O'Brien here. Join me for the breakfast show between 6 a.m. and 9 a.m. Monday to Friday. We're going to have a great laugh. I help you get out of bed, help you get to work. I've got a fantastic variety of music throughout the decades. So if you can join me, that would be fantastic, between 6 a.m. and 9 a.m.
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2: Mr. Kirk, Dexter's in school.
3: I'm afraid he's not, Miss Fishmore. Dexter's truancy problem is way out of hand. The Baltimore County School Board have decided to expel Dexter from the entire public school system.
2: Oh, Mr. Kirk, I'm as upset as you to learn Dexter's truancy, but surely expulsion is not the answer.
3: I'm afraid expulsion is the only answer. It's the opinion of the entire staff that Dexter is criminally insane.

0: anything? Can you think of anything that talks other than a person?
1: A bird?
2: Yeah.
0: Sometimes a parrot.

2018 takes place in London on the 27th of June. That was Carnival, the Cardigans on Outreach Radio. Before that, Avalanches and Frontier Psychiatrist. Indie hits through till nine, with the first of three tracks now from my classic indie album, which this week is Johnny Marr with The Messenger, released 25th of February 2013. Three songs from it between now and 9 o'clock tonight is the first one.

Johnny Marr and The Right Thing Right, which is the opening track on his album The Messenger from 2013, classic indie album for tonight. Two more songs from that before 9 o'clock. 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

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Steve here till 10, Indie Hits till 9, turn it up between 9 and 10, so many exciting new songs to play for you between 9 and 10 tonight. 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
1: Looking for incredible live music in Southampton this May? Then get yourself down to the 1865. On Monday the 11th of May, don't miss Toots and the Maytals, featuring Lieber Hibbert on their Reggae Got Soul tour. From helping shape ska and rock steady to introducing the very word reggae, the Maytals are true legends of the genre. Now led by Toots' daughter, Lieber Hibbert, this is a powerful celebration of a timeless legacy featuring classics like 5446 Was My Number, Monkey Man and Pressure Drop. 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

Oasis, Cast No Shadow and Voice of the Beehive, Don't Call Me Baby. 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

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I'm here till 10. Gig guide on the way. 808 State and Björk next. This is Oops.

808 State and Björk and Oops. Indie hits on Outreach Radio. So to the gig guide then. Fancy some live music over the next few days? Let's start with Railway Inn in Winchester. Friday the 15th, it's Bandfest 26 with acts including Cheap Faith, From Night, The Jazz Collective and many more. Saturday the 16th is Wake the River and Sunday the 17th, High Desert Queen. That's all at the Railway in Winchester. To join us, Southampton on Tuesday, it's Leap. On Friday, it's Curos. And Saturday the 16th, Thistle. The 1865, Saturday the 16th, Tribute Act, the Style Councillors. Papillon, Southampton on Friday the 22nd is Dodgy. And at the Wedgwood Rooms in Southsea, on Wednesday the 13th, it's Helicon. And on Thursday the 14th of May, at the Wedgwood Rooms in Southsea, it's Pop Will Eat Itself. Here they are. Everything's Cool on Indie Hits on Outreach Radio.

Pop Will Eat Itself, playing the Wedge Rooms in Southsea on Thursday. And that is Everything's Cool. Indie Hits on Outreach Radio with another track from my classic indie album now, The Messenger by Johnny Marr from 2013, his classic indie album tonight on this show. Kind of his debut solo album, it depends whether you count Boom Slang from 2003 by Johnny Marr and the Healers. So, yeah, sort of his debut solo from 2013, The Messenger. This one is Newtown Velocity. 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

0: Clinic Hope, The Gift. 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Steve Ridd out here. Hope you're enjoying the selection tonight. Another half an hour of indie hits, then Turn It Up. An hour of all the most exciting new songs I can find. New releases between 9 and 10 tonight. And Indie Hits continues in just a moment.
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0: gentlemen, this is Billy McCluskey from Palm Springs reporting for NBC Sports of America. 20 seconds to the start of the 31st Pontiac race.
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indie hits on Outreach Radio. Playing you the Frank and Walters, Indian Ocean, and before that it was Yellow and The Race. And next, playing Portsmouth Guildhall on the 7th of July this year, is The Divine Comedy. I wonder if they'll do this. Probably not, I think. This is Europop.

Divine Comedy with Europop, followed by Saint Etienne, and that's called Daydream. Indie Hits on Outreach Radio with the third and final track now from my classic indie album. The album is The Messenger by Johnny Marr from 2013. This one's called

Johnny Marr and European Me from the album The Messenger, which has been the classic indie album tonight. Hope you enjoyed the selection from that. Indie Hits on Outreach Radio with me, Steve Ridout. Turn it up, an hour of new music coming up between 9 and 10 tonight. Really looking forward to that. And as I said, I'll have a local artist with a track, a brand new track that I've never played before, coming up between 9 and 10. Also, loads of exciting new music. And then don't forget, International Jazz Impressions, Paul Clarkson on the air between 10 and 11 tonight. 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

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Bentley Rhythm Ace next. Bentley's going to sort you out.

I love it. Bentley with a Mace. Bentley's going to sort you out, including indie hits for tonight. Hope you've enjoyed the tunes. Don't go anywhere because Turn It Up is on the way, an hour of all the most exciting new tunes I can find. 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

0: Looking for incredible live music in Southampton this May? Then get yourself down to the 1865. On Monday the 11th of May, don't miss Toots and the Maytals, featuring Lieber Hibbert on their Reggae Got Soul tour. From helping shape ska and rock steady to introducing the very word reggae, the Maytals are true legends of the genre. Now led by Toots' daughter, Lieber Hibbert, this is a powerful celebration of a timeless legacy featuring classics like 5446 Was My Number, Monkey Man and Pressure Drop. Then on Saturday the 16th of May, step into the sound of the 80s with the Style Councillors, the world's leading tribute to the Style Council, celebrating 40 years of our favourite shop. 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
4: 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Let's see how many new songs we can get into just 60 minutes. And there will be one new song from a local artist, a song that I've never played before. Looking forward to that. Let's start right now though with Muse and Be With You.

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If you want to get in contact, here till 10. This is still my very favourite record at the moment. New from Man, Woman, Chainsaw. Nosedive. And they play the Wedgwood Rooms in Southsea on October the 1st.

song of the year there, I think. Possibly. A bit early to say, it's only May the 10th, but how good is that? Man, Woman, Chainsaw and Nosedive on Turn It Up on Outreach Radio. Kurt Vile is back. This is his new song, Zoom 97.

their aesthetic, reluctant hope-core memories operating on a strict one-in-one-out policy. The young and the dying have the worst philosophies, and you are both but also neither. Nay cheek, nay chance. Never leave the bookies with a smile on your face, and remember that herons wait for no one but themselves. Good things come to those who hesitate.

Anthony Schmerich, The Heron. Before that, Kurt Vile, Zoom 97, not a cover of a Fat Larry's Band song, much to my surprise. Turn It Up on Outreach Radio with Total Tommy next. Pretty Little Mouth.

Total Tommy and Pretty Little Mouth on Turn It Up on Outreach Radio. This is what we do, Sundays, 9 till 10 p.m, cramming in as many new releases as possible. And like I said, a brand new song from a fantastic local artist on the way very, very soon. 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Steve here till 10 with Koala Dust next. This is called Fever.

Corolla Dust and Fever on Turn It Up on Outreach Radio. And this is the brand new single from Father John Misty next. 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

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Turn it up. New music show. Sundays 9 till 10 p.m. Playing you Lady Tron and Sing. And before that, Father John Misty and The Payoff. And as promised now, a song which I've never played before by a local artist. Absolutely love this, I'm sure you will as well. From Winchester, Knights, and this is the new single, Nightmares. Turn it up.

Isn't that fantastic? From Winchester, that is Knights and the new single Nightmares, and I hope to be playing a lot more of that in the future. 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Art School Girlfriend plays next on Turn It Up. This is the new single, Hope More, Hopeless.

Bruce Hornsby and Ezra Koenig and Memory Palace. Before that, Art School Girlfriend, Hope More, Hopeless. It's Turn It Up on Outreach Radio. Almost out of time for this week. A few more tunes before I go. This is the Mickey Bereny Trio playing the Whitford Rooms in Southsea on the 18th of June. 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

Mickey Bereny Trio and Island of One. And as I say, they'll be at the Wedge Rooms in June. 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This show up there from round about midnight tonight. 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Not long to go till International Jazz Impressions. Paul Clarkson on the air between 10 and 11 tonight. Two more tunes from me. This one is Thalo, Echoes of Dawn.

Phalo and Echoes of Dawn. And this has been Turn It Up on Outreach Radio. I'm Steve Ridder. Thank you so much for listening. Have a great rest of your week, and I'll see you later. This is Embrace and the new single, Stop. Good night.

0: looking for incredible live music in Southampton this May? Then get yourself down to the 1865. On Monday the 11th of May, don't miss Toots and the Maytals, featuring Lieber Hibbert on their Reggae Got Soul tour. From helping shape ska and rock steady to introducing the very word reggae, the Maytals are true legends of the genre. Now led by Toots' daughter, Lieber Hibbert, this is a powerful celebration of a timeless legacy featuring classics like 5446, Was My Number, Monkey Man, and Pressure Drop. 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
8: 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First up tonight, this new one from Flea of Red Hot Chili Peppers fame.

Thinking About You by the Red Hot Chili Peppers bassist and co-founder Flea. So his new album, Honora, has been on rotation for me since it came out. Unexpected, but really, really great. So tonight, to celebrate 30 shows, I'm going to play four tracks that go back 30 years each. Then another 30, then another 30, and ending, if you can do the maths, at 1936. Flea's new album has come out this year, so that makes 1996 our next port of call. And Incognito are the band. I saw them at Southampton Guildhall around this time and bought the Beneath the Surface album, where this track originally comes from. It was also released as part of their 40 Years and Still Grooving box set in 2021. The track is A Shade of Blue.

30 years ago, incognito, with a shade of blue from 1996. So they played last year in Dorset at the We Out Here Festival and can be seen further along the coast this year at Sidmouth International Jazz and Blues Festival on the 25th of May. Now up next, another 30 years earlier, and we're heading to 66. Famous, of course, for the World Cup, but also Mr. Hank Mobley recording some of the best jazz, which now sells for some of the largest sums on vinyl. From the Dippin album, this is The Dip from 66.

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2: 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It's me, Gary James, on Super Retro Sunday. 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A few true stories and a few facts from the British Book of Useless Information. 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
1: Now, I don't care what the weatherman says. 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I'm certain the sun will shine. I don't care how the weatherman points. 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

0: Looking for incredible live music in Southampton this May? Then get yourself down to the 1865. On Monday the 11th of May, don't miss Toots and the Maytals, featuring Lieber Hibbert on their Reggae Got Soul tour. From helping shape ska and rock steady to introducing the very word reggae, the Maytals are true legends of the genre. Now led by Toots' daughter, Lieber Hibbert, this is a powerful celebration of a timeless legacy featuring classics like 5446, Was My Number, Monkey Man, and Pressure Drop. 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